a problem that I can't fix, cause I can do it in the mix. And if your man gives you trouble just to move out on the double, and you don't let it trouble your brain, cause away goes trouble down the drain. Said away goes trouble down the drain.

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1: Well, I sat back and thought about the things we used to do. It really meant a lot to me. You mean a lot to me.
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0: Fandango.
1: This is Madame Bovary.
0: Oh.
1: Symbiosis with Voltaire.
0: When?
1: Telephone Mama.

says, oh, wrong number, sorry to waste your time. And I think to myself, why now? Why me? Why?

Well, now, we call this the act of mating. But there are several other very important differences between human beings and animals that you should know about.

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1: It's a very big bun.
0: Big fluffy bun.
1: Where's the beef?
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2: 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We're sending you back to the future.
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4: 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Anyone? Bueller?
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3: Back to when Madonna was like a virgin. Back to the Breakfast Club. New Wave. And when things were gnarly and radical.
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0: to do my thing. I want to get into it, man, you know. Like a sex machine, man. Moving, doing it, you know. Can I count it off?
1: Go ahead.